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Put your flags up. 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From Belgium to the world. One love.

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Thank you so much for joining us for another edition. 20 years of Tomorrowland. So before I play my final tracks, I'd like each and every one of y'all to put your flags up into the sky. Put your lights, cameras, iPhones up in the sky.

0: sky. Whatever you're holding, put it up in the sky and show some love to the people who make it happen year after year. 20 years and counting. Show your love and make some noise for the Tomorrowland family!
1: El gran concierto.